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0: What time zone am I on? What country am I in?
1: It doesn't matter. It's 5 o'clock somewhere.
0: It's always on 5 in Margaritaville, come to think of it.
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0: You've been there, haven't you?
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3: 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Or get a little nostalgic? 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
1: And if you missed our show, you missed great stuff like this.
0: Anytime I hear an actor say, oh, this is the best one yet, I'm like, yeah, you've run out of things to say about it, and so you're just going to go, this is the best one.
1: Okay, well, then you're talking about Mel Gibson. There's going to be a Lethal Weapon 5 coming out.
0: With him and Danny Glover? I might make some people mad with this, okay? I'm a huge Mel Gibson fan, okay? I love his acting. I love Mel Gibson's movies.
1: See, this is the kiss of death because you're about to, you know, you're going to build it up just to saw the legs out from
0: underneath.
1: But
0: Mel Gibson is old enough to be my dad. And Danny Glover is almost old enough to be my grandfather. I mean, these guys...
1: According to Gibson, the next installment in the franchise is... The best one yet.
0: Oh, my goodness.
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0: Friday.
1: Yeah, and it's going to be another hot day today.
0: Yeah.
1: Hot weekend. But hot weekend of summer this weekend.
0: Yeah, but summer's going to go out with a bang because you realize like Monday, Tuesday, it's supposed to

0: go down into the 80s.
1: No.
0: And after all this, the 80s is going to feel like cool.
1: You do not do not tempt me with that kind of stuff.
0: Okay, look, I know I'll believe it when I see it, but they're talking about actual rain next week. Rain.
1: Yeah.
0: Like and that cools things down. And I'm like, if we can just get rain and cool, just the 80s, I mean, compared to what we've been living through, the 80s is going to feel drastically different.
1: So you're holding on to this hope.
0: Yes.
1: See, I've let go of it.
0: I'm holding on to, like, this is the last weekend that we're like crawling like Bugs Bunny across the desert with our tongues hanging out.
1: It's me and Gretchen, man, on the back porch. I don't know which one is more.
0: She's got sense enough to go in. She's like, it's cool in there. What's your problem?
1: I just enjoy sitting down on the back porch some.
0: I do, but I do. I like to do it at nighttime.
1: It has been so sick and hot. Anyway, let's get into the show. Here we go.
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0: I want what they're having. We're Fletch and Ruth Anna Beaver, what have a point three. Well, for the first time in history, Japan has more than 100,000 people living over the age of 100.
1: Whoa.
0: That is incredible.
1: How many?
0: That over 100,000.
1: Over the age of 100.
0: Their population, yes.
1: That's crazy.
0: That is insane. They eat a lot of fish, right?
1: Fish, lots of seaweed, lots of that sort of thing. All this healthy stuff. Seaweed.
0: I'm stopping by Captain D's this afternoon.
1: That's not the kind of fish they're eating.
0: Fish is fish.
1: No, fish is not.
0: I mean, they live in the ocean.
1: Okay, yeah, fish is fish, but fish is not the same kind of fish when it's breaded and deep fried and salted like crazy, and it's not the same fish.
0: They're missing out.
1: Well, I don't know. They're the ones living to be over 100.
0: Don't they have like puffer fish that will kill you if it's not fixed right?
1: Yeah. Yeah.
0: Wow. Who are the people that figured out how it was fixed wrong? And who finally figured out how to fix it right?
1: I've wondered that. It's like, who was like, oh, if you eat this part, it will kill you. But if you don't, you can, I mean, why would you experiment enough to find that out?
0: I guess they've experimented.
1: And who were the volunteers?
0: I know, right?
1: Like, I mean.
0: But yeah, isn't that crazy? 100,000 people.
1: All right, we got to figure out
0: exactly. Population in Japan.
1: Yeah, we got to figure out what they're doing right.
0: Over the age of 100.
1: That's crazy.
0: Would you like to, I mean, in all seriousness, would you like to live?
1: With good quality of life? Okay. Yes, with lousy quality of life.
0: Well, see, my mom, she's like, I don't know if I want to live to be 100.

0: favorite or not.
1: But she's got such arthritis everywhere.
0: Yeah, she has chronic pain.
1: And I understand that. But if you could be healthy, oh, heck yeah.
0: All right. Well, then.
1: Move to Japan?
0: Well, or, I don't or think just I'm bring willing their to go cuisine. That
1: far. Over here, if that's what's doing it, yes.
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3: This morning, temperatures in the lower to mid 70s under a mainly clear sky. We are going to heat up again today, mid to upper 90s, and feeling like around or over 105 this afternoon. I'm News 2 meteorologist Marcus Bagwell.

0: But look at me. I'm over here living my best Gen Z life.
1: This is the guy who who got the senior discount at Panda.
0: I know. No, so evidently Gen Z and, you know, younger, I guess Gen Alpha, but they're not they're not really old enough to really
1: Have opinions yet. Yeah, they have them, just nobody cares right yet.
0: No. So if you're Gen Z, then you probably open up a banana from the, not the stem end, the other end. I would call it the bud end.
1: Yeah.
0: But I use the same.
1: But that makes more sense.
0: So you do it too?
1: Well, I mean, bear in mind, I don't open bananas often because I don't eat them because I'm allergic.
0: Yeah.
1: But if I do, then yeah, my finger goes into the, not, I hold it by the stem end and my fingernail goes into the.
0: Your mom opens stem end.
1: Yeah.
0: My mom opens stem
1: end. That's how she taught me. That's how she taught me to open it. And it just didn't make sense to me. So I'm like, doesn't it open from the other end too? Oh, look, that makes more sense.
0: What irritates me is whenever you break the stem off and then you get irritated like you have been defeated by a banana. You know? I mean, it's.
1: Now, if you're holding it, it's like banging into your hand.
0: And
1: that's aggravating.
0: So, but no, I use the same technique that I tear into a tangerine.
1: So look at you.
0: Yeah, I'm Gen Z. I'm straight up Gen Z.
1: Oh, yeah, right. That'll be the thing.
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0: There's another one of those. Oh, man, I've got to replace that, too. We're Fletcher Ruth Hanna, Beaver, whatever, 0.3. You know, I mean, they say replace your pillows every so often.
1: Yeah.
0: Don't do that. True. They say that your mattress should be replaced every so often.
1: Yes.
0: No, I don't do that either. I mean, I pay good money for that thing.
1: Well, I mean, we keep a waterproof
0: thing
1: on it. So I don't think it's quite as bad if you do that.
0: So your shower curtain.

0: that out yet. That's why the old one's still hanging up there.
1: Guys, do you have this issue as
0: yes,
1: well?
0: Yes. If they have a woman who, yes, living with them, yes. This is what we do. We nest. Okay.
1: So on your list of rooms that you want to redecorate, what's number one?
0: Living room, kitchen, dining room area.
1: Okay. What do you want to do with that?
0: I want to tear down a wall. I want to make that hallway bigger. Get rid of the hallway. And I want to paint. And
1: okay.
0: That's what I want.
1: Living room, kitchen. So you combined all that.
0: Yeah.
1: Into one.
0: Yeah, because you can kind of see them all from. So they all have to kind of come together. Yeah. They all go together. Then the bathrooms. What?
1: No, it's just funny. You can't just be, you know, content just like the kitchen area.
0: But you can see the living room and the dining room from the kitchen.
1: It's the same. It's the same as, you know, never polish a doorknob, because by the time you get done with it, you've remodeled the whole house, because the doorknob, then it's like, oh man, I need to paint the door. You paint the door. Oh man, that trim looks dingy and out of date, so you put new trim on. Then it's the wall. Then from the wall, you move on down. And it's
0: I told you, we women, we nest, okay? And you love us for it.
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0: Should I, our own neighbors, I found Doug on Facebook. Actually, I cyber-stalked him a couple of weeks ago just to see what was going on. Should I message him and say, thank you for saving my life? We're Fletch and Ruth Hanna, Beaver, 100.3.
1: What?
0: Follow my thought process on this.
1: Okay. I'll try.
0: Evidently, if you cannot stand your neighbor, you're more likely to have a heart attack. So.
1: They moved.
0: They moved. And,
1: so.
0: And my stress level went down. And it's so weird because on so many levels, we agreed. On
1: we
0: so
1: agreed
0: much.
1: Politically. We agreed. Well, to a degree, we agreed religiously.
0: Even. I mean, and I knew that if they suspected something going on at our house, they would come in, man. They would help us take care of the situation if something bad was happening. But riding four wheelers at like midnight when you have to get up at 2 o'clock in the morning
1: on a weekday
0: is just crazy.
1: Yeah, they made themselves very hard to love. And they made themselves very easy to love when they were leaving.
0: Oh, yeah. Yes. Yeah, I think I even called him Buddy at one time there. A couple of weeks.
1: All right, Buddy, you needed it. You realize he may be streaming online now listening and going like, I had no idea they felt that way.
0: I doubt it. I doubt it. I feel pretty safe. So, anyway. Anyway, I guess
1: they were good neighbors. It's just
0: in so many ways,
1: but they had that
0: four wheelers. I know, and just
1: loud in the middle of the night, involving beer, guns, and four wheelers. That was just hard to take.
0: I know.

0: So
1: hey, you're thinking he saved your life?
0: I think he did. I think he did. Thank you, Doug.
2: This morning, temperatures in the lower to mid-70s under a mainly clear sky. We are going to heat up again today, mid to upper 90s, and feeling like around or over 105 this afternoon. I'm News 2 meteorologist Marcus Bagwell.

0: We got a chance for you to win APSU tickets, taking on UT Martin. Next Saturday, the 26th, Ruth Anna swears it's going to be cooler.
1: Well, I mean, that's what there's. 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

0: Was your summer vacation, a big thumbs up or thumbs down?
1: Success
0: or flop?
1: All of that's going to depend on who you went with, what happened, and where you went.
0: Well, that's the thing. Where a lot of people went, chose for their vacation this summer. I will tell you the two biggest disappointment places coming up.
1: Okay, yeah. This could be useful.
0: People were like, really wasn't worth it. And one of them, I have to admit, I'm raising an eyebrow on. I really am. Share that coming up.
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0: Vacation destinations people went on this past summer and they wish they hadn't gone.
1: Okay.
0: We're Fletch and Ruth Hanna, Beaver, whatever, 0.3. And the two tops, Mount Rushmore, and the southernmost point in Key West. I want to go back to Key West.
1: So I do, but I don't care if I visit the southernmost point because, I mean, like, literally, I mean, it's just like you are here.
0: Yeah, I know. You're 90 miles away from Cuba. So
1: and it's like, woohoo.
0: I don't want to get any closer.
1: Now, there's a beach over there. There's a really cool, you know, we could do the Duval crawl. I love the Keys and I love Key West, but I mean, just going, it's like, yay.
0: I'll tell you what, going up in that lighthouse.
1: That was fun.
0: That was pretty cool. Yeah.
1: It was hot.
0: Yeah, it was hot. Yeah. I mean, you know, here we are. We're in the 2000s. We're well into the 2000s. Mm-hmm. Surely they could have figured out how to install air conditioning in that lighthouse by now.
1: They're not going to do that. It wouldn't be historically accurate. So.
0: I don't care. The Ramen Auditorium has air conditioning, and it's on the National Historic Register of, you know, good places.
1: You know, one of the things I
0: whatever
1: loved
0: they call that
1: about Key West was the chickens everywhere.
0: That was odd.
1: That was
0: you
1: just
0: stop
1: so
0: and get
1: cool.
0: An ice cream cone.
1: And there's just
0: and
1: chickens
0: there's
1: everywhere.
0: Just, I know. It was sort of weird and cool at the same time.
1: I liked that. That
0: but
1: was
0: anyway,
1: fun.
0: That surprised me that
1: no,
0: the southernmost point.
1: Well, I mean, it's just boring. It's like Mount Rushmore. I mean, if you go to Mount Rushmore, well, yeah, there they are. There's statues carved into a mountain.
0: Man, how did nature do that?
1: Gee whiz. If nature had done that, that would be worth visiting. But that's the thing. It's just like, well, there they are. You know, I mean, what do you do?
0: Yeah,
1: there's
0: well,
1: nothing to do with even
0: I,
1: one.
0: I know, and maybe that's it. Maybe for Key West, it's just, you know, you go to the southernmost point, and it's like, okay. And the rest of the Key West is cool because I have to admit, yeah. I mean, the rest of Key West
1: is really, very cool.
0: Really cool. But those were the top two destinations this past summer that where people said, okay, we're going to go and visit.
1: Well, I mean, it's just kind of like looking at a map and it says, you are here. Yep, that's pretty much all that there is to do.
2: On your way in for a Monday morning, starting off our work week, it doesn't look bad at all as far as traffic on the streets and roads. The Smartway map is not showing up with any problems, and all of our dispatchers say the roads are good. I'm Lee Irwin.
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5: This morning, temperatures in the lower to mid 70s under a mainly clear sky. We are going to heat up again today, mid to upper 90s, and feeling like around or over 105 this afternoon. I'm News 2 meteorologist Marcus Bagwell.

0: breakfast food for a non-breakfast meal?
1: Oh, yes. Please. For the win.
0: Man, I don't know why, but I feel like I am winning at life when I have like pancakes for supper or something.
1: You know
0: what? I don't know.
1: You know what? One day, and this has been a long time ago, but I was working hard. This was before we had our daughter, and I was so busy. And you weren't home. You were off doing something for work. And I had cereal for breakfast, and I had cereal for lunch, and I had cereal for dinner.
0: I mean, all that.
1: And
0: man,
1: I was like, this is amazing.
0: Meals. I know. It was so weird. I mean, I don't know why, but if I have pancakes or biscuits and gravy
1: for dinner or for lunch, that just feels so special, doesn't it?
0: I am living large, man.
2: Fletch and Ruthanna on the Beaver 100.3.

0: When you walk into a convenience store and you see a banner that says, you know, winner, ticket sold here.
1: Oh, like for lottery?
0: Yeah.
1: Okay.
0: Does that make you want to buy a ticket? We're Fletch, Ruth, Anna, Beaver, whatever, point three. Went down to get mom. And, you know, I mean, she lives in Gallatin.
1: Yeah.
0: And I stopped off. I want to say it was a Speedway or something. Anyway, they had one of the banners up that said, I think it was either 100,000 or 1,000,000.
1: Oh, wow.
0: Yeah, I know. I had a lot of zeros at the end.
1: Okay. I didn't stop to count them. I don't know how many it was, but it was a lot.
0: It was a lot.
1: Okay.
0: It was crazy. But
1: that's pretty cool.
0: I almost whipped out my wallet and, you know, like, I'll take a couple of scratch offs.
1: Yeah, but what are the odds then?
0: Yeah, I don't
1: are
0: the know.
1: Odds that you're going to get two big winners in one store? Because, I mean, that happens and then everybody would be talking about it. Or are the odds greater that you would be more likely to win somewhere else?
0: Yeah, I don't know.
1: Or does it matter at all?
0: Probably not. I wouldn't think so.
1: See, because you usually.

0: actually let the machine pick your numbers if you play the lottery.
1: I do, because I swear every time I don't play the lottery, I'm like, I would have picked those numbers. Yeah. So I just let the machine
0: pick. How long has it been since you've bought a lottery ticket?
1: Couple months.
0: Yeah, it's probably been that
1: two or 3 months
0: for me. Maybe longer. Yeah.
1: Do you know roughly a third of lottery winners find themselves in serious financial trouble or even having to file bankruptcy within 5 years of winning a big jackpot?
0: I'd like to try it and see if it was me.
1: You want to see
0: I'm willing to take the risk.
1: You could break that.
0: I will totally take that risk. Yeah, bring it on. $200 million. No problem. I'll take $100 million. Heck, I'll take a million.
1: You know what? I mean, isn't it weird? Lottery snob, $20 million. It's not worth it. You know,
0: not to me.
1: I mean, $20 million to me would still change your life.
0: A $4 ticket, and that's me, $20 million. You know what? I am not going to complain. Thank you very much. I'll take it.
2: Here is a look around your community. The Montgomery County Sheriff's Office is making a review and revision of their flock camera policy. That comes as Mike Oliver has taken over as new Montgomery County Sheriff. The Sheriff's Office has had the license plate reading cameras since 2021. A Rocheview High School student recently spoke to the Clarksville Montgomery County School Board. The student said some students are using restrooms to vape. The school system has technology in place to detect vaping, but it may not be in all restrooms. A new security scanner is being considered for Christian County High School. The scanner will be tested along with the weapons detection system. The scanner could make bag checks faster and help eliminate or minimize checking of bags. And with our heat advisory ending last night, some cooler temperatures are coming up this week. Highs are dropping into the 80s tomorrow and even upper 70s later in the week. Today, there is a chance of rain with strong thunderstorms this afternoon into the evening. For more on these stories, go to the Clarksville Now and Christian County Now app.
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7: This morning, temperatures in the lower to mid 70s under a mainly clear sky. We are going to heat up again today, mid to upper 90s, and feeling like around or over 105 this afternoon. I'm News 2 meteorologist Marcus Bagwell.

0: All right, tell me if I was wrong for feeling this way, okay?
1: Okay.
0: We're Fletch and Ruth Anna, Beaver 100.3.
1: I so want you to be wrong just because you're always right. It's like,
0: You just said I was always right.
1: I just want you to be wrong.
0: Win.
1: So okay. I'm going to say you were wrong before I even hear.
0: Okay. All right. So here we go. So I ran in Walmart and I was in a hurry. I had literally like five things in my hands. I go to self-checkout. Now, every self-checkout was full. Somebody was checking out, but there wasn't a huge line. And so it was literally just me. And you know how you have the great big huge aisle between the self-checkout and like whatever is behind, right? So I'm like,
1: what do you mean?
0: Like the rest of the store.
1: Yeah, the exit, yeah.
0: Yeah, you had that great big main aisle you could drive a semi through with.
1: Yes, where if you are checking out and you want a bag of ice, you got to walk a quarter of a mile. Because they can't put the ice before you check out. It's
0: Or the clothes. Most Walmarts, it's the clothes section.
1: Oh, you're talking about that side.
0: Okay. So dude and his and three kids were looking in the clothes over there, right? So I move to the self-checkout lane and I get where you can stand for a self-checkout. And I hear behind me, literally there's like 15 feet between me and him. He's like, I hear, ma'am, excuse me, ma'am. And I'm like, he says, we were in line. He told me I had cut in line in front of them. And there's like 15 feet. They were like literally 15 feet away from the lines for the self-checkout. And I'm like, you are kidding me. Gee.
1: Did you say you're kidding me?
0: I did. I said, well, you know what? I said, you know what? And I said as sarcastically as I could. Oh, I'm so sorry. I'll just go to a totally different. And I went to another checkout, self-checkout line. But here's the thing, okay? Because, I mean, he really hacked me off and I just did not trust myself. To stand there. And there were kids there. You know, I'm like, I'm not going to make a scene. So I just went to another self-checkout lane and it gave me so much satisfaction because you know what? I got out and I checked out. I got out and he was literally jaw dropped when he saw me pass him as he was checking out with my bags full of stuff. And he was parked, as luck would have it, he was parked on the same aisle that I was. I got in my car and was pulling out while he and his kids were walking up the parking lot.
1: Oh.
0: I wanted to wave and I didn't.
1: You were right.
0: Okay, thank you.
2: On your way in for a Monday morning, starting off our work week, it doesn't look bad at all as far as traffic on the streets and roads. The Smartway map is not showing up with any problems, and all our dispatchers say the roadways are good to go. I'm Lee Irwin.
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0: All right, text the word gov, G-O-V, to 43414. Let's go pee pride next Saturday. Take it on UT Martin. There you go. Ruthanna swears it's going to be cooler, so it's going to be a nice,
1: that's what
0: nice afternoon at the stadium, watching your Govs take on UT Martin next Saturday.
1: We're giving away a family four-pack. 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
0: Yeah, so if you'd like to go next Saturday and see the Govs take on UT Martin, text GOV. 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

0: Moms, if you were on the struggle bus this morning getting your kids ready for school, a TikTok mom has come up with a little hack. It's actually pretty cool. So you go out to like Walmart or something, just get a cheap clock, an old, not a digital, but you know, hands.
1: Yeah. And cheap clock, pick one up on garage sale or marketplace or something like that. Yeah.
0: Yeah. Yeah. Anyway, you color each, like, you know, whatever part of the pie you want for teeth brushing, for eating breakfast. You know, you put different colors and know the kid, you know, let's just say between 15 and the bottom of the hour is breakfast.
1: Yeah.
0: You know,
1: I was going to say like 7:20 to 7:25. That's brushing teeth time. You know, that kind of thing. And it really does help kids stay on track.
0: So there you go.
1: And speaking as parents of a genuinely diagnosed ADHD child. Anything that will help your child stay on track. Yes.
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0: Small things that make your life just so much better. We're Fletch and Ruth Anna, Beaver, whatever, 0.3, Real Friends, Real Country. Ruth Anna and the new sheets that she bought with the deep pockets where in the middle of the night, the corner doesn't fly off the mattress.
1: That is nice, isn't it?
0: Oh my goodness. It is like socks. I will plant my flag on this hill. You can have the crappiest day going on, but if you have a good feeling pair of socks, it makes the day better. It does.
1: See, if I have,
0: cannot stand to feel wrinkles in my socks.
1: If I have a wonderful day going on and I have to put on socks.
0: Yeah, you are not a sock
1: person. I am not. This is why I love Uggs, because I hate socks. And Uggs are the one boot that you can wear in the wintertime. And because they're, and I'm talking about the really expensive, legit ones, because they're sheepskin. And there's an antibacterial in there. And you know I have the stinkiest feet known to man. But you can wear Uggs without socks, and that antibacterial just keeps them smelling good and fresh. I've had my Uggs for almost 10 years now, and I know they're totally out of fashion, and I don't care. I wear them in the winter without socks.
0: You didn't buy them new. I did.
1: I bought them in the summertime, though, because they had this big clearance sale, and I bought them in the summertime, and they were like half off.
0: How much?
1: They were like $100, because they were the expensive ones. Yes.
0: For whatever reason, maybe they were
1: 79 or something.
0: I don't care. Just
1: yeah, but that's, I hate socks. Hate socks with a passion. That's why I love Uggs. And people are like, really? I know they say you can wear them without socks. Yes. Yes, you can. And this is why I will never be without a pair of Uggs. Because in the wintertime, sometimes I don't want to wear socks. I never want to wear. And I can put those on and my feet are just, those are like my, that's part of my Dollywood uniform in the winter when we go for the Christmas
0: lights. I have to admit, I did not realize I was going to open up this can of worms.
1: You mentioned socks.
0: I was just talking about simple things that made your day better.
1: Uggs in the wintertime. Uggs.
0: I had no idea.
1: This is dear to my heart.
0: I can tell.
2: 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This is at the intersection of Charlemagne Boulevard and Lafayette Road, and some lane closures there. Other than that, this morning, if you're driving around those school zones, please drive carefully. I'm Lee Irwin.
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1: Good morning. Temperatures begin in the 70s, and we'll be watching the radar for a few scattered storms to maybe pick up as a cold front moves in. Temperatures today, though, mostly in the 90s, and we're in for cooler weather this week. I'm News 2 meteorologist Marcus Bagwell.

0: got another story about cursive handwriting. And I know in today's time, you know, I mean, the time in which we live, like sands through the hourglass.
1: Wow.
0: But no, I mean, the debate continues. Do we really need it or, you know,
1: I mean,
0: do we
1: not? Me, I look at it as like every historic document that's out there is written in cursive.
0: You can find a translation just typed out.
1: Yeah, I know. But the thing is,
0: but now if you want to read the original document,
1: and we should be able to, I mean, you know, but I mean, okay, then there's me, you know, teaching homeschooling and third grade, and we've got our book. We're starting cursive handwriting tomorrow.
0: So what this

0: first lady encountered at the doctor's office coming up.
1: At the doctor's office?
0: At the doctor's office.
1: All right.
0: Just because she preferred cursive handwriting. Okay?
1: All right.
0: Yeah, yeah. Got that story coming up.
2: Turn it up.
3: Fletch and Ruthanna on the Beaver 100.3.

0: I didn't realize that people that are in the workforce now not being able to read cursive was as, I guess, a big a deal as it is. We're Fletch and Ruth Anna, Beaver, whatever, point three. So this is how the story is being shared on socials, and it's going viral from this lady, a Gen Xer, okay, who had to go to the doctor's office.
1: Okay.
0: She filled out her paperwork, and because her print is chicken scratches, as she described it, a lot like yours.
1: I knew that was coming.
0: She writes in cursive because her cursive is pretty good.
1: It's better. Okay. Makes sense.
0: The receptionist could not read her cursive writing and asked her to refill her paperwork. Fill out her paperwork again.
1: Really?
0: Yeah.
1: Oh, my goodness. All because she had written in cursive.
0: Yeah, she had written in cursive, and the receptionist had not really seen cursive writing more than just, and she's like, I can't read this. You know, I mean, what's your symptoms? Tell us what you're allergic to. You know, blah, blah, blah. You
1: and
0: know,
1: she filled
0: if
1: it
0: you
1: out.
0: Answer yes, you know,
1: explain describe, why.
0: Yeah, yeah.
1: List your allergy medications.
0: And she filled it all out in cursive.
1: Oh, my goodness.
0: Yeah.
1: See, this is that we have got to teach our kids cursive. I mean, I got literally for the start of this school year, I got a book that teaches cursive handwriting for our daughter because she's third grade. And I'm like, okay, kid, now it's time to start learning cursive. And she wants to learn cursive.
0: She does, because Mariah will bring something to me. Daddy, this is cursive. I can't read it.
1: Yeah.
0: And it blows me away. But yeah, I mean, it really, I guess.
1: At the end of this year, she will be reading and writing cursive.
0: So the lady goes on to say that luckily her doctor, older than her, he could still read the cursive.
1: Oh, geez.
0: But isn't that crazy?
1: Yes.
2: Here is a look around your community. The Montgomery County Sheriff's Office is making a review and revision of their flock camera policy. That comes as Mike Oliver has taken over as new Montgomery County Sheriff. The Sheriff's Office has had the license plate reading cameras since 2021. A Rocheview High School student recently spoke to the Clarksville Montgomery County School Board. The student said some students are using restrooms to vape. The school system has technology in place to detect vaping, but it may not be in all restrooms. A new security scanner is being considered for Christian County High School. The scanner will be tested along with the weapons detection system. The scanner could make bag checks faster and help eliminate or minimize

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0: will say, you know, I mean, the struggle with parents, real. And I didn't realize how real was until now. We have an 8-year-old, but we've never had this issue. Never had this issue. We're Fletch and Ruth Anna, Beaver, whatever, 0.3. We've never had Mariah so far. All right.
1: What?
0: Order something using a credit card that was stored, you know, in cash on some website.
1: So, okay.
0: A Kentucky woman is dealing with that right now because her 5-year-old, seven-year-old? Yeah. Second grader, so that would have been what, seven? Seven-year-old?
1: About seven, yeah.
0: Ordered 30 cases of Dum Dum Suckers because of the credit card info that she had stashed.
1: And
0: her 7-year-old was playing with her phone. Next thing you know, a couple of days later, here shows up 30 cases of Dum Dum Suckers. And she's like,
1: okay, that's hilarious.
0: She's like, can you take these back? I did not order these. Yes, you did. Here you go. And she put two and two together. And it was her 7-year-old.
1: I wonder how much that cost.
0: I don't know. But
1: that's a lot of lollipops.
0: But I will say, I would have, if that had happened, if Mariah had done that, I would have gone through and see if I could find all the peach ones. The peach Dum Dums. You have not. I mean, I got to tell you, I like several of them, but the peach Dum Dums to me are by far
1: the best. They are good. I like the butterscotch. And here's the thing. I mean, we have become.
0: I've never had the butterscotch.
1: Oh, the butterscotch is so. You don't get any because she knows I like those. The ladies at our bank have spoiled her so much because they don't go to. They don't like give her a Dum Dum. They give her like literally a bouquet of like about 8 Dum Dums. Whenever she comes through.
0: Oh, I know.
1: And so she's got Dum Dums coming out her ears. And so she's like, here, Mom, here's a butterscotch one for you. Oh, look, here's a root beer one. I'll give that one to Granny. She is so generous with her Dum Dums. But don't try to take the blue raspberry away from her. Those are her jam. She will take every one of those.
0: I'll steal my daughter's peach ones. Right out from under her. Those are so good. Anyway, this lady got 30 cases of Dum Dums.
1: Oh, my goodness.
2: On your way in, first responders still on the scene of that crash in Clarksville. Charlemagne Boulevard at Lafayette Road and a lane of each of those roadways is closed. If you are commuting to Nashville this morning, eastbound lanes of I-24 are clear. I'm Lee Irwin.
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0: don't know. If you just go to Freddy's and you don't bring me anything, you just go there, grab something to eat, and leave without me.
1: Okay.
0: And you don't bring me anything. Yeah, that's almost as bad as cheating.
1: What?
0: To me, yeah. Yeah, not quite, but almost. It's almost there. A lot of couples,
1: I believe, if
0: the spouse goes to the other one's favorite restaurant, favorite place to eat, and they don't, you know.
1: Really?
0: Yeah. Yeah, they look at it as almost like cheating. And I think I'm there.
1: That is hard for me. Okay, so.
0: Now, if you just go and grab some onion rings, but if you go and then you come home, and you're like, man, that was the best. You know,
1: feel well, I mean, if I rub it in, yeah, but I mean, what? So I'm, what if Mariah and I are like, maybe we do, I don't know, maybe we go like Dumb Arcade or something like that. And they're like, hey, you know what? Let's go get something to eat. And she's like, I want to go to Freddy's. You know, I mean, really?
0: She gets a hall pass.
1: Oh, she does, but I don't.
0: She can be in her own bubble. She's eight.
1: You better
0: think of me.
1: That is not like unfaithful. I'll think of you, and no, daggone it, I'll get me some onion rings.
0: I didn't say it was like, but it may be just like one rung down. Like you cheating up there, top of the ladder. One rung down.
1: Really?
0: You going to like, yeah, yeah, yeah.
1: You need therapy.
0: I don't think so.
1: Yes, you do.
0: There's a lot of couples that feel that way. It's not just me.
1: Crazy.
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0: truth, Anna is going to hate me, but I am going to share another story.
1: Oh, no. What have you got now?
0: Oh,
1: you I mean, just, it's going to take a lot to get me to hate you, not like you very much for a while.
0: Go maybe. Grab some coffee and come back.
1: When you know I have to be fortified, this is not going to be good.
0: I think it could be awesome. Awesome.
1: Okay.
0: But it's something that I mentioned last week, and I think the week before that, and maybe even the week before that.
1: Oh, you're right. I do need coffee for this.
0: Hang on. That's coming up.
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0: Brand new week, brand new story. We're Fletcher Ruth Anna Beaver, whatever, 0.3, real friends, real country.
1: What?
0: David DeCook.
1: Yeah.
0: Drug his family, probably his wife, was screaming like you would be all the way to Arkansas.
1: Oh, good grief. This is more that Diamond Park, isn't it?
0: Yes, it is.
1: Good night. I'm going to lose this battle, aren't I?
0: Yes, you are.
1: How many people? Okay, what did he find? What did he find?
0: He thought it was a candy wrapper at first. So okay. He bent down, picked it up, wasn't a candy wrapper. In that amount of time, he made $19,000.
1: No, he only makes $19,000 if he sells whatever he found.
0: Oh, I'm not keeping it. If I find one, I'm not keeping it. A 3.8 carat diamond, I'm selling that puppy.
1: Okay, but how many people go to this park every day and find nothing? Okay.
0: I don't know.
1: Play the ads. It's like buying a lottery ticket. Okay. I can buy a lottery ticket and still go on a vacation to the beach or the mountains. But if I buy this ticket to this Arkansas State Park, I am stuck in this Arkansas. I'm stuck in a pit in the dirt.
0: Yeah. Digging like you are 5 years old. Having the time of your life.
1: Which is fun for about 15 or 20 minutes. And then I want to go home. I want to go to the beach. I want to go to the mountains. I want to go any place besides this pile of dirt.
0: I mean, I feel like it's worth it. I do. And maybe this is man thinking.
1: Uh-huh.
0: But, you know, the more time you spend out there, the better your chances of finding something.
1: Oh, so you don't want to just do a weekend. You want to go for a whole week.
0: No, I want to do more than 15 minutes, though. But, I mean, 3.8 carat diamond. And it was right there. He thought it was a candy wrapper. He thought he was picking up litter. He picked up $19,000. Basically, if you want to look at it like that.
1: Yes.
0: Arkansas, here we go.
1: That's the way you're looking at it.
0: Yeah.
1: I can tell. I'm just going to get picked up and dragged to Arkansas.
0: Go Razorbacks. Okay.
1: You say that around here, you're going to get in trouble.
0: That might have been a little over the top.
1: That's going too far.
0: But $19,000, I will say it again.
2: 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We've had another crash in Clarksville. 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I'm Lee Irwin.
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1: Good morning. Temperatures begin in the 70s, and we'll be watching the radar for a few scattered storms to maybe pick up as a cold front moves in. Temperatures today, though, mostly in the 90s, and we're in for cooler weather this week. I'm News 2 meteorologist Marcus Bagwell.

0: Okay, there is an app that's out there that will help you. Okay, so you know what it's like. Maybe you're going into the weekend or you've had a heck of a day and you want to just sit down, you want to watch a movie together, right?
1: Or maybe it's going to be cold and you just want to curl up inside, which is never going to happen.
0: Feels like it.
1: I know.
0: But no. So you invariably, it's like you want one kind of movie and I want one kind of movie and it's hard to. So here's the deal. There is an app out there. It's called Matched, the movie app for couples.
1: Okay.
0: And it basically works like Tinder or something, because you have your movies that you swipe on and our accounts are linked. So you have your movies.

0: Instead of booty, it's a movie call.
1: That's it.
0: Okay.
1: That's it. All right. So you swipe on movies that you like. I swipe on movies that I would want to see. And then when you get a match, it lets you know, ding, that's your movie for the night.
0: Okay. That's not a bad idea.
1: No.
0: We just need one good app idea to pay off the house. Why didn't we think about this? That's actually a pretty good idea.
1: No, it is a pretty good idea.
0: So there you go. So the couple both has to download.
1: As long as you swipe on more than just Smokey and the Bandit. Can we manage
0: 25 years of marriage, you know me too well, don't you?
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0: buy a vehicle and you buy it thinking, oh man, this is so cool. It's got this, this, this, and this. Mm-hmm. And then how much of this, this, this, and this do you actually, you know, utilize?
1: Use it.
0: Yeah. Or Fletcher, Ruthanna, Beaver, whatever, 0.3. Prime example, the Prius. I mean, you can not take your eyes off of the road.
1: Right.
0: Because everything is right there on the steering wheel.
1: Yeah.
0: And I still don't use it.
1: I do. But the thing that I don't use in our Prius, and I would probably, if it were more convenient, I probably would, because I still have a bunch of old CDs, but it's actually got a CD player.
0: It does. It's hidden.
1: But you have to like flip the screen around and,
0: it took us the longest time to figure that out.
1: The stars and planets have to line up and you have to, you know, like, I mean, say a prayer and finally,
0: you have to open.
1: It is awkward.
0: You hit open and then it's like, you know, I think it asks something and you either have to do the touch screen or whatever is on the steering wheel. And then the screen comes out and raises up like mechanically, like.
1: Yeah. It's weird.
0: Yeah. Yeah.
1: So I just wind up not listening to CDs.
0: I wonder how many people that have a Prius don't even know that it has a CD player. I mean, it took us the longest time.
1: Because, I mean, they do. I don't know if they have them in the brand new ones, but yeah, I mean, they kept those up through fairly late models.
0: Yeah, let me just explain right now our life, okay?
1: We buy a Prius, we ride it till the wheels fall off.
0: The newest vehicle we have is our Prius. The Prius is a 2011 model. Our truck is a 2008 model. Our Miata is a 1999.
1: Yeah, model. But that's the anniversary edition, so don't knock it.
0: Yeah.
1: Yeah.
0: But I mean, the point is, we don't have new vehicles.

0: No, we don't.
1: But it still, for the longest time, took us, you know, to figure out that I had a CD player and how to use it.
0: Well, most people don't even use the sunroof. Like, it's like, that's, oh, the vehicle's got a sunroof, but then they don't.
1: Peter, our friend, keeps the little thing closed on a sunroof all the time.
0: All the time.
1: I'm like, man, I know.
0: No, the truck's got a sunroof, and it, like, that stays open all the time. Burning, blazing sun, I get sunlight, because I love my little sunroof.
1: I love the sun. I don't understand people who don't do the sunroof. Well, my buddy Warren, he's got a convertible, and he has had the top down on it maybe twice.
0: Wow, I don't understand that.
2: Here is a look around your community. The Montgomery County Sheriff's Office is making a review and revision of their flock camera policy. That comes as Mike Oliver has taken over as new Montgomery County Sheriff. The Sheriff's Office has had the license plate reading cameras since 2021. A Rocheview High School student recently spoke to the Clarksville Montgomery County School Board. The student said some students are using restrooms to vape. The school system has technology in place to detect vaping, but it may not be in all restrooms. A new security scanner is being considered for Christian County High School. The scanner will be tested along with the weapons detection system. The scanner could make bag checks faster and help eliminate or minimize checking of bags. And with our heat advisory ending last night, some cooler temperatures are coming up this week. Highs are dropping into the 80s tomorrow and even upper 70s later in the week. Today, there is a chance of rain with strong thunderstorms this afternoon into the evening. 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
2: Good morning. Temperatures begin in the 70s, and we'll be watching the radar for a few scattered storms to maybe pick up as a cold front moves in. Temperatures today, though, mostly in the 90s, and we're in for cooler weather this week. I'm News 2 meteorologist Marcus Bagwell.

0: This is creepy. Maybe I should have saved this story for closer to Halloween. We're Fletch and Ruth Anna, Beaver 100.3.
1: What are
0: man
1: we talking about?
0: Appearing in dreams worldwide sparks mystery and speculation. A mysterious figure known as This Man has reportedly appeared in dreams of thousands of people across the world, despite no clear explanation on who he is, why he shows up. I'm not making this up. I mean, Google this.
1: Okay,
0: Google This Man dream phenomenon.
1: What does he do? What does he look like?
0: Okay, what he looks like, he has thick eyebrows, large forehead, and just everybody describes it as an unsettling smile.
1: All right.
0: And several people have actually, you know, like been talking to their therapist or whatever about, you know, dreams or things that they just stick in their mind. And several reported cases of people not related to each other have been having this same person show up in their dreams. It's crazy. It's crazy.
1: Well, what does he do? I mean, does he just like, you know, stand there?
0: He just has this unsettling smile, you know.
1: I saw a guy in my dreams and he had an unsettling smile. I mean, that.
0: Yeah. Yeah, that creepy. Creepy.
1: Yeah, but I mean, how many people have a creepy person in their dream? You know,
0: but they all have the same similar description.
1: Thick eyebrows and an unsettling smile. That's the definition
0: of
1: creepy.
0: Large forehead.
1: That's still the definition of creepy. I'm sorry, but I'm not convinced on this.
0: Really?
1: I mean, it's like, yeah.
0: Oh, I am.
1: That's like, you know, well, thousands of people across the world dream they're pregnant. Well, you know, I mean, it's kind of the same thing. Thousands of people across the world dreamed that a dog was actually a tiger. I mean, you know.
0: Well, don't wake me up when this guy comes to your dreams.
1: He ain't coming to my dreams. I wouldn't care.
0: You know, all of a sudden you think you're awake, but you're dreaming, and this guy is like, yeah, don't come to me.
1: That's just called a nightmare. I wake up, I go get a glass of milk, I go back to bed, and I move on.
0: I think that's a pretty creepy story. You don't.
1: No, I really don't.

0: On your way in, we've got a last check of our Monday morning traffic and something going on in Pembroke up in Christian County. Road work to widen some turns. Now, that's at the intersection of Highway 41 and Highway 115, so maybe some traffic delays. I'm Lee Irwin.
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2: 250 years ago, America made the promise of life, liberty, and the pursuit of happiness. We've all heard it. 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
6: Finding great

Good morning. Temperatures begin in the 70s, and we'll be watching the radar for a few scattered storms to maybe pick up as a cold front moves in. Temperatures today, though, mostly in the 90s, and we're in for cooler weather this week. I'm News 2 meteorologist Marcus Bagwell.

0: wrapping up the show this morning. It's been a pretty good Monday.
1: I stayed awake.
0: I am Tigger.
1: You are Tigger. But I was out late last night with the church thing. You stayed home, looked after our daughter.
0: You should have just said I'm out late last night.
1: Yeah, stop I know. Right just there. Stop it.
2: Stop it right there.
1: But no, you stayed home. You looked after our daughter, which was good.
0: You say, I stayed out late last night with a church thing. That indicates 7:30.
1: No. Oh my goodness, no, because it went late. Because it was a parent thing, you know, where it's like, you know, how to raise godly kids, how to be a better parent.
0: Blah, blah, blah. I was a heathen because I didn't go.
1: No, you took care of the kid because I didn't register her for childcare in time, and so she couldn't go.
0: That's why I wasn't there, Pastor Robbie. All right.
1: But no. So anyway. No, it's like I made it through the morning. I didn't fall asleep. I think I'm more or less sensible. And I'm gonna caffeinate some more.
0: All right.
1: To get me through the rest of the day.
0: All right. Dave takes care of your Monday next.
1: Yes.
0: And we'll be back here tomorrow morning.
1: And I will be caffeinated and hopefully more rested.
0: All right. So show starts at 5 tomorrow morning.
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Taylor Swift on the Beaver 100.3. The Beaver at work. Yeah, we're all back at work. Time to make the donuts, as they said in a commercial many years ago. It's Dave Russell. Thank you for having us on wherever you are. Here's George Burge.

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It's right here on Beaver 100.3. 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

Fever 100.3. Nice win for the Govs. Austin Peay winning at Western Florida over the weekend. And next up is a game this weekend, and then a game you could win tickets to. They're going to be playing New Haven on Saturday, October 3rd. 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
2: He's a ranch hand in a pinch, man. Hotter than the red on the cattle brand. Cause she's a gold digger with a quick trigger. A cast iron skillet swinging lid flipper.

0: just want my horseback.
1: Cody Johnson with Horseback on the Beaver 100.3. Let's get to the Beaver Country Roundup, sponsored by Angela Blake Shelter Insurance. Luke Bryan canceled Sunday's Farm Tour show at John Shalen Daly in Michigan after extensive rain left the field unsafe. It was the second Farm Tour cancellation in a matter of days following Thursday's weather-related cancellation at 1846 Farms near Latrobe, Pennsylvania. Fans were told to hold on to their tickets and parking passes while organizers determined next steps. Megan Maroney is the new voice of SEC Nation's long-running Party Wherever We Go theme. Her revamped version now opens SEC Network's weekly Saturday morning pregame show. I'll have to check that out next week. Kenny Chesney will play a one-night Silver Sands Marina album release show at the Pinnacle in Nashville coming up this Friday, the same day that the album comes out. The Pinnacle Plaza will also host a Silver Sands Marina activation September 24th and 25th with life-size displays, photo opportunities, food trucks, bars, and more. Should be a lot of fun to make a trip down to Nashville for that. And Carrie Underwood is headed back to the beach. She's the first headliner announced for the 2027 Barefoot Country Music Fest set for June 17th through 20th in Wildwood, New Jersey. She also headlined the festival's inaugural year in 2021, playing through a downpour

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It's John Morgan. I'm Dave. Luke Bryan playing at Bridgestone Arena on Thursday night. 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And I believe tickets are still available if you want to go to the show at Ticketmaster.com. Here's Luke now on the Beaver.

100.3, they say Broadway was a sea of green the last couple days as Philadelphia Eagles fans invaded Nashville for the game yesterday at Nissan Stadium. The Eagles pulled it out 24-20. Lady Wilson's bar was overrun by Eagles fans. Some of the pictures are pretty amazing. Here she is.

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saw the old man's face. Front page obituary. He was a millionaire. He left his fortune to some guy he barely knew. His kids were mad as hell.

100.3. I mean, overthinking at times can give you a headache. Really can, but sometimes you do have to think things through. Here's the latest from Luke Combs, Rethink Some Things on the Beaver.

0: Springfield and the Mamas and the Papas. On September 26th, we're bringing that sound to the historic Alhambra Theater for the opener of our Live at the Alhambra series. 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

0: There was a moment when some of America's greatest songwriters lived within a few miles of one another in the hills above Los Angeles. Joni Mitchell, Crosby, Stills, and Nash & Young, Buffalo Springfield, and the Mamas and the Papas. On September 26, we're bringing that sound to the historic Alhambra Theater for the opener of our Live at the Alhambra series. Hi, I'm Margaret Prim, Executive Director of the Penny Royal Arts Council. 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

0: Beaver 100.3, days go by. Keith Urban there, and it's day time for your Beaver Country Roundup, sponsored by Angela Blake Shelter Insurance. Dolly Parton's Smoky Mountain Christmas Carols returning for a 2026 national holiday tour, opening November 14th in Princeton, West Virginia, and visiting more than 20 cities before closing December 23rd in Indianapolis. The musical features music and lyrics by Parton and puts an Appalachian spin on Charles Dickens' A Christmas Carol. Dylan Marlowe will release a self-titled sophomore album on November 6th. The 13-track project draws on influences ranging from SUM 41 and Blink 182 to Eric Church. Brandi Clark will release her new album, The Bird, on January 15th, 1 week before launching her Take Flight World Tour at the Bellwether in Los Angeles. The 11-track project features Roseanne Cash on Old Woman and Sister Strings on Astronaut. 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
1: There was a moment when some of America's greatest songwriters lived within a few miles of one another in the hills above Los Angeles. Joni Mitchell, Crosby, Stills, and Nash & Young, Buffalo Springfield, and the Mamas and the Papas. On September 26, we're bringing that sound to the historic Alhambra Theater for the opener of our Live at the Alhambra series. 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

0: Beaver 100.3, and for our young listeners, a jukebox was this thing you'd find in restaurants that had little 45 records in them that you'd put money in and they would play, and there were times we all wanted to shoot the jukebox depending on what song was playing. Just saying. We never shot the jukebox when Garth was playing, though.
1: His eyes are cold and restless.

0: Beaver 100.3, member of the country club, Travis Tritt. That was his first top 10 song back in 1990. Just getting started then. Hi, it's Dave Russell on the 90s at noon here on the Beaver 100.3. And we have Grand Ole Opry tickets for you again today. So this is for the show on Saturday, October 3rd. And pretty good lineup so far announced. Now, more names will be announced. We got Rhett Akins. Also, the Oak Ridge Boys, they'll be performing that night. The Opry Square Dancers, and again, more names to be announced. So that is coming up Saturday, October 3rd. If you would like to go, real simple, be caller 5, 877-999-9887. 877-999-9887. And we'll hook you up with those Grand Ole Opry tickets. Some more 90s favorites just ahead. Shania Twain on the way.
1: There was a moment when some of America's greatest songwriters lived within a few miles of one another in the hills above Los Angeles. Joni Mitchell, Crosby, Stills, and Nash & Young, Buffalo Springfield, and the Mamas and the Papas. On September 26, we're bringing that sound to the historic Alhambra Theater for the opener of our Live at the Alhambra series. Hi, I'm Margaret Prim, Executive Director of the Penny Royal Arts Council. 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

0: It's Alan Jackson and Wanted on the Beaver 100.3. It's the 90s at noon and Grand Ole Opry tickets. Hi, Beaver 100.3. Who's this and where are you calling from?
1: Hi, I'm calling from Adams, Tennessee.
0: And what's your name?
1: It's Jalissa Mandujano.
0: Jalissa, you're caller 5. You're going to the Grand Ole Opry.
1: Awesome. Oh, my Lord.
0: Yeah. Lucky Monday for you, huh?
1: Absolutely.
0: It's going to be a great night, too. Red Akins will be there, the Oak Ridge Boys. Other folks to be announced. The show is Saturday, October 3rd. Congratulations, and thanks for listening to The Beaver.
1: Oh, my gosh. That is so exciting. I'm in.

0: Key. Of course, again, we'll be at the Grand Ole Opry on Saturday, October 3rd, along with the Oak Ridge Boys and others. That's the show we're giving tickets away to this week. Jalissa, congrats again from Adams. You're today's winner. We'll have more Grand Ole Opry tickets for you tomorrow here on the 90s at noon on the Beaver 100.3. Well, we're about to end this heat wave. This is great news. Temperatures dropping into the 80s and even the 70s later this week. Yeah, it's about time. The kid here from Pennsylvania is ready for some cooler weather. All right, but I'm okay with, I've been fine up until now. But yeah, this is going to be great. And again, my understanding is living down here, what falls fall isn't so bad, unlike up there. Just saying. We got more 90s hits ahead to wrap up the hour. Some Garth on the way next here on the Beaver 100.3.
1: Look at that. Earthquakes, famine, pestilence. That's all that's ever on the news. It's bad news.
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1: I missed the concert last night at Downtown Commons. 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

Beaver 100.3, the 90s at noon, rolling on. I'm Dave Russell. Thank you for joining us for an hour of your 90s favorites, from Garth Brooks to Brooks and Dunn. 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

song originally done by the Eagles on the 90s at noon. Now a song originally done by the group Boys to Men, the John Michael Montgomery took to number one in the 90s. I Swear is on the Beaver 100.3.

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Well, Kenny Chesney's playing a one-night Silver Sands Arena album release show at the Pinnacle on Friday night. Of course, that's the same day the album comes out. Been waiting a long time for this one. Here's the first single, Carry On, Kenny Chesney on the Beaver.

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1: And if you missed our show, you missed great stuff like this. Remember the late 80s and 90s? The, what was that? 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
0: Oh, yeah, that was supposed to. But here's the thing that there is, L'Oreal makes color that matches your hair, like to cover your grays in between visits to the hairdresser.
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0: I use it.
1: Really?
0: Yeah. Yeah, I totally use it. Matches my hair. It's great. It stays in until you
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0: Wash it out. Yep. You didn't know that, did you?
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0: 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Thank you.
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Lauren Elena and Chase Matthew there. I'm Dave on the Beaver, and you could win tickets for Austin Peay's game against New Haven on October 3rd. 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

Beaver 100.3, Keith Urban, and you'll think of me, it's Dave. Well, College Game Day announced today they are coming to Knoxville on Saturday for the big game between Tennessee, the Vols, and Texas, the Longhorns, which is going to be a noon game in Knoxville. So the question is, who will be the guest picker for this game? You know, they always have a guest picker tied to the university, Morgan Freeman, who was tied to Ole Miss. They had him on last Saturday. Peyton Manning has already done it.

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John's coming in to take you through the rest of your work day. Plus, we'll start those ever-important traffic reports after 3 on the Beaver 100.3. 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
2: There was a moment when some of America's greatest songwriters lived within a few miles of one another in the hills above Los Angeles. Joni Mitchell, Crosby, Stills, and Nash & Young, Buffalo Springfield, and the Mamas and the Papas. 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
0: There was a moment when some of America's greatest songwriters lived within a few miles of one another in the hills above Los Angeles. Joni Mitchell, Crosby, Stills, and Nash & Young, Buffalo Springfield, and the Mamas and the Papas. On September 26th, we're bringing that sound to the historic Alhambra Theater for the opener of our Live at the Alhambra series. 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

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John Glass here with your Beaver Country weather update. 67 for your low tonight, partly cloudy skies. And finally, we get a little break from that heat. 83 for your high on Tuesday, 77 on Wednesday.

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John Glass here. Finally, my Rossview Hawks got a win this week, beat West Creek. A big shout out to Coach and the boys for finally getting us a win. I think they're going to go on a little run right here. And I'm super excited for the coverage over at ClarksvilleNow.com. Nick Arvin, he's doing a heck of a job. 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

Bieber 100.3, Real Friends, Real Country. Kane Brown working on a secret project right now. Him and Hardy are in the studio. And we don't know much about it outside of that they're in the studio. My best guess is that it is his upcoming album coming out in spring of 2027. We had an album that we were expecting to be released this year, but scrapped the project, which is making me think that that's what it's for spring project.

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3: On your way out this afternoon, you shouldn't run into any major traffic problems out in Clarksville, Hopkinsville, or Oak Grove. Currently, we haven't received any recent reports of wrecks, and the majority of traffic is around school zones. Though out on the interstate in Oak Grove, we are seeing some slow-moving traffic around construction. I'm Dana Carmona.
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5: There was a moment when some of America's greatest songwriters lived within a few miles of one another in the hills above Los Angeles. Joni Mitchell, Crosby, Stills, and Nash & Young, Buffalo Springfield, and the Mamas and the Papas. On September 26, we're bringing that sound to the historic Alhambra Theater for the opener of our Live at the Alhambra series. Hi, I'm Margaret Prim, Executive Director of the Penny Royal Arts Council. 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With two cats in the yard. 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

0: 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John Glass here with your Beaver Country weather update. 67 for your low tonight, partly cloudy skies. Cooling down the rest of the week. 83 for your high on Tuesday, 76 on Wednesday.
1: Hey girl, what's up? I know it's late, but I knew you'd pick it up. Nah, I ain't drunk.

Elliott has arrived. Kenny Chesney, Carry On is the song we're about to listen to, but his new album, Silver Sands Marina, is dropping this week. I am super pumped. I've been waiting for this for so long. It's Skip Chesney, Carry On.

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1: On your way out this afternoon, you shouldn't run into any major traffic problems out in Clarksville, Hopkinsville, or Oak Grove. Currently, we haven't received any recent reports of wrecks, and the majority of traffic is around school zones. Though out on the interstate in Oak Grove, we are seeing some slow-moving traffic around construction. I'm Dana Carmona.
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3: There was a moment when some of America's greatest songwriters lived within a few miles of one another in the hills above Los Angeles. Joni Mitchell, Crosby, Stills, and Nash & Young, Buffalo Springfield, and the Mamas and the Papas. On September 26, we're bringing that sound to the historic Alhambra Theater for the opener of our Live at the Alhambra series. 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

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John Glass here. Into the 4 o'clock hour we go, which means it is almost time to go home. You're almost through the toughest day of the week, man. And we're going to get you through, hopefully, in one piece.

lot of these country music superstars going to be making their way back to Nashville. Tours are ending, and you can see excellent artists like this guy at the Pinnacle this upcoming October the 30th. October 30th, night before Halloween, Friday. It's going to be a really fun time on Broadway, especially at the Pinnacle.

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1: There haven't been any reports of wrecks on the roadway this afternoon that would affect your drive time. And right now, looking at the traffic maps, we're not seeing any significant delays. If you're heading towards Christian County, you might hit some slower traffic around that construction on the interstate in Oak Grove. But other than that, nothing that's going to slow you down too much. I'm Dana Carmona.
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2: There was a moment when some of America's greatest songwriters lived within a few miles of one another in the hills above Los Angeles. Joni Mitchell, Crosby, Stills, and Nash & Young, Buffalo Springfield, and the Mamas and the Papas. 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
1: Christian County Dispatch has reported a wreck out on the interstate this afternoon on I-24 eastbound around mile marker 88. They say it shouldn't be impacting traffic, but I'm sure things will start to slow down in that area while they clear it off the roadway. Other than that, we're not seeing any major delays or any other wrecks on the road. I'm Dana Carmona.
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3: There was a moment when some of America's greatest songwriters lived within a few miles of one another in the hills above Los Angeles. Joni Mitchell, Crosby, Stills, and Nash & Young, Buffalo Springfield, and the Mamas and the Papas. 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

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Should be getting news here any moment, maybe today, maybe tomorrow, about Elle Langley hopefully breaking the record for the longest non-consecutive run at the top of the Billboard Hot 100. Past Mariah Carey, of course. But she's also going to be in Knoxville at the Tommy Bowl, Thompson Bowling Arena, at the Food City Center, playing a show, which is 2 days prior to Tennessee taking on Texas. There's going to be a lot of Texas hate in that room. Here's Elle Langley, lovely.

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Bieber 100.3, Real Friends, Real Country, John Glass here. Into the 5 o'clock hour we go on a Monday afternoon. That means the day's done. You made it through Garfield's least favorite day of the week. I think that is something to celebrate.

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1: There haven't been any recent reports of wrecks on the roadway this afternoon, but we're definitely starting to see traffic pick up a little bit more, especially out in Clarksville, getting pretty backed up along Warfield Boulevard heading towards Madison Street. Also seeing a lot of increased traffic along 101st, especially by that Trenton Road intersection. I'm Dana Carmona.
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2: There was a moment when some of America's greatest songwriters lived within a few miles of one another in the hills above Los Angeles. Joni Mitchell, Crosby, Stills, and Nash & Young, Buffalo Springfield, and the Mamas and the Papas. 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

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It is almost here. 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

0: Josh Turner, why don't we just dance on Beaver Country 100.3. My name is John Glass. I'm out. I will catch you on the flip side. I will see you tomorrow, 2 o'clock, same time, same place. You know where to find me right here in the Beaver Country studios. Catch you later. Peace.
1: There haven't been any recent reports of wrecks on the roadway this afternoon, but we're definitely starting to see traffic pick up a little bit more, especially out in Clarksville, getting pretty backed up along Warfield Boulevard heading towards Madison Street. Also seeing a lot of increased traffic along 101st, especially by that Trenton Road intersection. I'm Dana Carmona.
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3: There was a moment when some of America's greatest songwriters lived within a few miles of one another in the hills above Los Angeles. Joni Mitchell, Crosby, Stills, and Nash & Young, Buffalo Springfield, and the Mamas and the Papas. 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
1: Parents used to send their kids off to college worried they'd spend 4 years drinking too much. Now you've got to worry they're not partying hard enough. To beat up, the new campus trend is a wellness darty. Darty means daytime party, except instead of beer pong, it's Pilates, yoga, a group run, and maybe an ice bath. Then everybody celebrates with matcha. And this is happening at big party schools like Florida State, Alabama, Miami. Imagine walking down Fraternity Row and hearing, bro, get over here. And he just wants to tell you about his new hydration powder. I tell you what, man, college has changed, hasn't it?
2: Oh, man.
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and it'd been a while, so it was on my mind. 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Hadn't moved.

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Capri Sun took a look at the tiny pouch that kids already inhale in 8 seconds and thought, you know what this needs? More Capri Sun. Yeah, the high fructose corn syrup is coming your way, mom and dad. More on that coming up in minutes.

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1: So Capri Sun is testing something called the Big Pouch, and apparently Subtlety was not invited to this meeting. It's beat up. This thing is a 20-ounce Capri Sun pouch. More than three times the size of the original with the bigger straw, because at this point, we're basically hydrating from a throw pillow. Here's the weird part. You buy it empty for $6. It's refillable and comes with a coupon for Capri Sun, but they actually recommend buying a 64-ounce jug to keep filling it. So we've basically reinvented the water bottle, except somehow they made it look like something a six-year-old would bring to a kegger.
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powerful, powerfully written. And then Praying by the Rules, which was written by Low Cash, actually. Incredible, too. Luke Bryan's new album, Signs, out now. 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

passenger seat, knowing that he couldn't have the toy till his nuggets were gone. A green traffic light turned straight to red. I hit